but God has been good to me. And every time I get a chance, I like to give him a praise. And this song says, if I can help somebody, and you know that should be

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1: 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One of the most freeing things is knowing that you're always with me.

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0: 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Come on and worship. Listen, let me take the time.
1: To express.
0: I love you.
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The King of Kings, the Lord of Lords, the one that gave you the breath in your lungs. 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All right. If I sing something, you sing something, amen.

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1: Ask you a question now. Do you feel good? I feel good too.
2: Yeah.
1: I got a reason to feel good.

0: so much to all of you. We love you. God bless you. Oh, we love to be here. We love your city. We hope to come back soon. God bless you. Thank you. Thank you. Thank you. Thank you.
1: The Blind Boys of Alabama, if you want to show them some love. Now I think we should have a finale. What you think? We should have a finale.

0: 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And Jesus said, if you love me, keep my commandments. Look at somebody and tell them, do you love him?
1: Jesus.
0: Come on, Jesus.
1: Jesus.
0: Yes.
1: How I love.
0: Come on, say Jesus.
1: Jesus, oh Jesus.
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0: Come on, say it again.